0: avete ascoltato Mythos International, le più belle di tutti i tempi.
1: 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Gamma Radio, solo le più belle.
2: 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She's so much more than you used to, knows just how to move

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And you know what I'm talking about. Just let me know if you wanna go to that whole mile on the range. They got a lot of nice girls.

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Why should I be afraid?